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7: Top stories this hour. Prisoners convicted of rape and serious child sex offences won't be eligible for early release. They were going to be allowed out after serving half their sentence in a bid to reduce overcrowding in jails. Last week, Prime Minister Andy Burnham said that was being reviewed.
8: So it is a challenging situation, and we shouldn't actually be in this position as a country, but we have to deal with the reality of where we are. But I will do anything I can to minimise risk to the public.
7: Downing Street says he couldn't include other offences without the prison system collapsing, putting the public at greater risk. The National Farmers Union is demanding urgent action to secure water supplies for homegrown food production. It comes following severe droughts, with much of England still under heat health alerts. Donald Trump's warned Iran's leaders this is their last chance to sign a good deal. The US president insists the two sides are talking about fully reopening the Strait of Hormuz by today. The criteria given to GPs to refer women at risk of breast cancer misses up to 95% of patients under 50 who go on to develop the disease. Experts say identifying those at the higher risk earlier would give medics a better chance at treating or even preventing it. Former FA chairman David Bernstein says English football's governing body is too nervous to lead from the front. They're believed to be sending a letter to withdraw support for the re-election of FIFA president Gianni Infantino. Wales, Sweden and Serbia have all publicly distanced themselves after his failed plans to sell stakes in the World Cup. Bernstein says the FA should be braver.
9: They follow rather than lead. Be nice to see a little bit more leadership, I think. But basically, they have to work with UEFA. On our own, we're not that powerful. With UEFA, we're extremely powerful. And I think they've done that pretty well.
7: And Celtic made a winning start to their Scottish Premiership title defence, beating Dundee 1-0 at Parkhead. From Sky News, I'm AJ Walsh.

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9: The top stories this hour. Some of the country's most dangerous offenders won't be part of an upcoming prisoner release scheme to ease overcrowding in jails in England and Wales. That includes those convicted of the most serious sex offences and child groomers. The Prime Minister says he'd like to go further but can't risk the collapse of the prison system. Farming leaders are demanding urgent action following all the hot recent weather. Last month was the driest July on record in both England and Wales. The National Farmers Union says it wants to ensure water supplies are secure for homegrown food production. Clive Bailey is a farmer in Staffordshire.
10: Very hot temperatures have absolutely destroyed our combinable crops, our cereal yields, so the wheat, barley, those kind of crops that we grow, were between 30% and 50% in the worst cases down on yields.
9: Students across Scotland will be getting their exam results for National 5 Higher and Advanced Higher courses this morning, and Celtic have made a winning start to their Scottish Premiership title defence by beating Dundee 1-0.
11: Now for the news across the South Coast. A man's become the 34th person charged following protests over the murder of Henry Novak in Southampton. 12 police officers were injured when violence broke out in June. 46-year-old Peter Black from the city was charged with violent disorder and will also be sentenced later this month. Bus passengers across Hampshire are set to benefit from almost £2 million of investment. Around 100 bus stops will receive new real-time information screens in towns including Winchester, Havant and Petersfield. Plans to turn Portsmouth's former Royal Marines Museum into a luxury hotel have been delayed. The City Council says it's still waiting for approval from Secretary of State for Defence before it can formally grant planning permission for the Eastney redevelopment. And an outdoor gym in Winchester remains closed because of safety concerns. Allegra's gym at Bar End has been shut since April. The council says it's working to continue to resolve issues with the ground surface before it can safely reopen.
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11: Mostly dry but humid with plenty of sunshine, but turning hazy this afternoon with highs of 28 Celsius. That's the latest. I'm Caroline Verdon.
12: Hello, good morning. Welcome to Tuesday, the 4th of August. It's Kate on Nation Easy with the Stylistics after Eric Carr.

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0: Cyndi Lauper on Nation Easy, time after time. So welcome along to Tuesday, the 4th of August 2026, in case you were wondering. And I've got that funny feeling again. When I looked at the date this morning, I thought, oh, I feel sure I've missed a birthday. I have this every so often, and my diary's at home. I still have a paper diary. Yes, I'm firmly rooted in 1955. Anyway, onwards, I've got the Carpenters on the way with a sweet little ditty that will get you smiling. I promise. Randy Crawford is on the way too, and Selena has your traffic and travel, and she is up next.
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12: Good morning. Ongoing problems on the southbound M3 this morning. Following a vehicle fire, the southbound carriageway is blocked from junction 2 for the M25, heading towards junction 3 for Lightwater. A long queue of stationary traffic behind that. Thanks to Steve for the update. If you come across any other problems, call me on 0333 311 1050.
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Randy Crawford. Rainy night in Georgia here at Nation Easy. It's Kate with your relaxing favourites until 10 o'clock on a Tuesday. It's a bit of a nah sort of day, isn't it, Tuesday? Having said that, it is Sewing Bee on the telly tonight, so I am a happy bunny. I have Tuesday's happy fact on the way to make your day a little better. Not much, just a bit. We have the celebrity birthdays, and today is a special day, and it is a fine special day. You will want to take part, I promise. I've got REO Speedwagon on the way. Can't fight this feeling. And who is the coolest dude in music? Might it just be Brian Ferry? Yes, I think so. This is Roxy Music and Dance Away here at Nation Easy.

0: Big hair, big voices, a big song, a big production. Yes, the 1980s was the decade when we definitely went big. REO Speedwagon can't fight this feeling here at Nation Easy Radio. It's Kate Weston here with you until 10 o'clock this Tuesday morning. I've got Alana Miles on the way and Black Velvet. And if you need your traffic and travel news fix, Selena is on the way very soon. When you are out and about, if you spot a queue or a problem, do get in touch. Her travel hotline number, 0333 311 1050.
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5: 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Traffic and travel.
10: Southbound M3 remains blocked. It's following a vehicle fire earlier between Junction 2 for the M25 and Junction 3 for Lightwater. Traffic stationary then, and those queues are building back to the M25 now. Thanks to Dave for the update. It's also busy northbound past the scene.
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0: The fabulous Prince and Purple Rain here at Nation Easy Radio. It's Kate Weston here with you. This Tuesday morning until 10 o'clock, I've got Alice Moyet on the way, Stevie Wonder as well. But it is fast approaching the top of the hour, yes, 7 o'clock, when we will have some news and that all-important weather forecast. Nation Easy
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12: The top story is this hour. We now know those convicted of the most serious sex offences and child groomers won't be part of an upcoming prisoner release scheme to ease overcrowding in jails in England and Wales. The Prime Minister says he'd like to go further but can't risk the collapse of the prison system. Here's political correspondent Lucy McDade.
13: There will be victims furious with this because their perpetrators will still be eligible for early release. So the first batch of releases will be delayed until October. The Prime Minister says this will give probation officers longer to prepare. It will give victims more time to be notified.
12: There's a warning: patients at risk of developing breast cancer in England aren't being identified because of gaps in criteria given to GPs. New research suggests current guidelines on who should be referred for specialist care miss up to 95% of patients under 50 who go on to develop the disease. It's exam results day in Scotland. Pupils will be getting their grades for nationals, highers, advanced highers and skills for work awards, and Celtic are off to a winning start in the Scottish Prem, beating Dundee 1-0 at Parkhead.
14: Now for the news across the South Coast. A man's become the 34th person charged following protests over the murder of Henry Novak in Southampton. 12 police officers were injured when violence broke out in June. 46-year-old Peter Black of Waterhouse Lane was charged with violent disorder and will be sentenced later this month. Bus passengers across Hampshire are set to benefit from almost £2 million of investment. Around 100 bus stops will receive new real-time information screens in towns including Winchester, Havant and Petersfield. Plans to turn Portsmouth's former Royal Marines Museum into a luxury hotel have been delayed. The City Council says it's still waiting for approval from Secretary of State for Defence before it can formally grant planning permission for the Eastleigh redevelopment. And an outdoor gym in Winchester remained closed because of safety concerns. Allegra's gym at Bar End has been shut since April. The council says it's working to continue to resolve issues with the ground surface before it can safely reopen.
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14: Mostly dry but humid with plenty of sunshine, but turning hazy this afternoon with highs of 28 Celsius. That's the latest. I'm Caroline Verdon.
0: This is Kate on Nation Easy Radio. Welcome along to breakfast. I have Stevie Wonder on the way, but first up, Alison Moore.

How lovely. Growing up, knowing your dad's written a song about you. Isn't she lovely? From Stevie Wonder here at Nation Easy Radio. It's Kate Weston here with you this Tuesday morning. I have the celebrity birthdays on the way after Macy Gray, I Try, and a song all about a popular online communication tool. Yes, Zoom. This is Fat Larry's band on Nation Easy. Zoom.

0: I try. Macy Gray on Nation Easy Radio. It's Kate with your relaxing favourites on a Tuesday morning. On the way, the fabulous ABBA with Take a Chance on Me. I expect you to do all of the backing vocals for that one. I've got Simply Red on the way as well. And Selena has your traffic and travel after the birthdays. Ian Brodie from the Lightning Seeds is 68 today. The fabulous Lee Mack is 58. I love him. I would love to be married to someone like him. It must be a laugh a minute in his house. Billy Bob Thornton, 71. It's a happy heavenly birthday to Louis Armstrong. Meghan Markle, it says on the internet she's a member of the royal family. Don't you know? I thought she didn't want to be. Anyway, stop it, Kate. 45 today and he's 65 today. Barack Obama, come back. All is forgiven. If it's your birthday today, have a lovely day.
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1: 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Traffic and travel.
11: Southbound M3, two lanes are now open from junction 2 to 3 for the M25 and Lightwater following a vehicle fire earlier. Two lanes are still closed though, so queues are back to the M25. The major waterwork into Southampton closing Bassett Avenue, extra traffic on Burgess Road, and it's waterwork causing a few delays at Kitnox Hill in Curdridge.
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0: Kelly Clarkson, Because of You, on Nation Easy Radio. It's Kate Weston here with you. And I have a funny story about a friend who had to go and turn off an alarm. Remind me to tell you about it, probably in the next hour. But do remind me, otherwise you know what I'm like, I will forget. Welcome along to the show this Tuesday morning, Tuesday the 4th of August. And today is a special day. It is a fine day. Today is National Chocolate Chip Cookie Day. Perfect. Yes, absolutely. I love a chocolate chip cookie. You know my faves? Marks and Sparks. They're lovely and they're not too expensive. So anyway, you can have that on me. National Chocolate Chip Cookie Day. I've got Don Henley on the way. And if you need some traffic and travel, you won't have to wait much longer. Selena is on the way next.
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13: Two lanes of the southbound to M3 are still closed, junctions 2 to 3. That was after a vehicle fire earlier from the M25 to Lightwater. Two lanes are open, but queues are back to the M25. Bassett Avenue into Southampton closed for major waterwork, busy on Burgess Road. And there's a closure of the A3019 Hursley for works. The trains then still got

0: Westlife. Once again, flying without wings. It's almost 8 o'clock. This Tuesday morning, it's Kate here on Nation Easy Radio, the home of relaxing favourites. Thank you so much for all your emails. I'm so glad you're enjoying the music. It's nice, isn't it? Oh, I love it. There's not a duff song amongst them. Now, even the real old ones, they're all fabulous. Tell your friends. I have on the way Level 42 and Olivia Newton-John. They're up after the news and your weather.
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3: 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The good news is, if these are found early, they can be managed or corrected.
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5: The top stories this hour. Prisoners convicted of the most serious sex offences, child abusers and groomers won't be part of an upcoming prisoner release scheme to ease overcrowding in jails across England and Wales. The Prime Minister says he would like to go further but can't risk the collapse of the prison system. Researchers are warning the criteria for screening women under the age of 50 for breast cancer is too narrow. They say it misses up to 95% of those at higher risk of developing the disease. The current guidelines focus only on inherited genes and not on lifestyle. It is exam results day across Scotland as students get their National 5 Higher and Advanced Higher grades this morning. A dedicated helpline has been set up to help whatever the outcome. Here's careers advisor Erin Bartley.
6: I think young people still believe that everything hinges on what comes in that text message, and that's exactly why the results helpline is there, to help them to look at different pathways.
5: And Celtic have made a winning start to their Scottish Premiership title defence by beating Dundee 1-0.
7: Now for the news across the South Coast. A man's become the 34th person charged following protests over the murder of Henry Novak in Southampton. 12 police officers were injured when violence broke out in June. 46-year-old Peter Black of Waterhouse Lane was charged with violent disorder and will be sentenced later this month. Bus passengers across Hampshire are set to benefit from almost £2 million of investment. Around 100 bus stops will receive new real-time information screens in towns including Winchester, Havant and Petersfield. Plans to turn Portsmouth's former Royal Marines Museum into a luxury hotel have been delayed. The City Council says it's still waiting for approval from Secretary of State for Defence before it can formally grant planning permission for the Eastney redevelopment. And an outdoor gym in Winchester remains closed because of safety concerns. Allegra's gym at Bar End has been shut since April. The council says it's working to continue to resolve issues with the ground surface before it can safely reopen.
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7: Mostly dry but humid with plenty of sunshine, but turning hazy this afternoon with highs of 28 Celsius. That's the latest. I'm Caroline Verdon.
8: It's Kate with your relaxing favourites here at Nation Easy. Olivia Newton-John is on the way. But first up, something about you. It's Level 4.

Easy, it's Kate playing Olivia Newton-John and Hopelessly Devoted to You from the film Grease, of course. So how are you this Tuesday morning? Are you fine and dandy? Are you chipper? Or are you like my son? Down in the mouth. Yes, he's inconsolable ever since AFC Bournemouth announced that Croupy had broken his foot. Yes, out for 3 months and the season hasn't even started yet. Oh, we had such high hopes as well. Never mind, eh? I have got Tuesday's happy fact on the way to make your day a little better. Not much. Just a bit. It's up after Poison Arrow from ABC and An English Man in New York from Sting on Nation East.

0: ABC and Poison Arrow here at Nation Easy. It's Kate Weston here with Neil Diamond on the way and Nita Baker too. And if you need some traffic and travel news, it's on the way soon with Selena. It's time for Tuesday's Happy Fact to make your day a little better. Not much, just a bit. And today it's about the world's smallest book. Yes, it's called Teeny Ted from Turnip Town. Yes, I know you want to read it. It measures just 0.07 millimetres by 0.07 millimetres. It can only be read with a microscope. Yeah, so you're not going to fit that in your handbag, are you?
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19: Southbound M3, only two lanes still open from junction 2 to 3 after a vehicle fire earlier after the M25. Traffic is slowing on the approach, not as bad as it was earlier. Westbound M27, slow from junction 4 towards junction 3. Bassett Avenue, of course, is still closed inbound for major water work. And we've got rail disruption between Havant and Barnham.
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Anita Baker, sweet love on Nation Easy. It's Kate here with you. And I promised to tell you about my friend. My friend is a key holder. In a building, it's quite a large building, it's quite an old building, at least 150 years old, if not, no, I think it's probably about 170 years old. So it's a big, old building, and my friend is a key holder, and when the alarm goes off in the middle of the night, he's the one that has to get out from under his duvet and go and investigate. Well, the alarm went off the other night, 1:30 in the morning, pitch dark, off he goes. He's dead brave, because it's a big building. And it's an old building. But also, on the top floor of this building is a nursery, would you believe? And they've got all sorts of equipment, all sorts of stuff. So there's my friend checking out, seeing if there is an intruder in the building, hiding around the corner. He goes up the stairs, onto the landing, and there is a full-size skeleton. Needless to say, he jumped right out of his skin. I've got Fleetwood Mac on the way. I've got Marvin Gaye up now. He heard it through the grapevine, don't you know? On Nation Easy.

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9: Still lane closures southbound to M3 after a vehicle fire earlier this morning. Junctions 2 to 3. Delays have now eased, though, from the M25. M27 remains busy westbound at towards Junction 3. Bassett Avenue is still closed inbound for major waterwork. And Kitnox Hill, Curdridge, short delays there due to waterwork.
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0: The Queen of Soul, Aretha Franklin, with George Michael, I Knew You Were Waiting For Me, on Nation Easy Radio. It's Kate here, and it is almost 9 o'clock this Tuesday morning. It's time to, well, to just go down another gear. Yes, we're going to play an hour of super relaxing favourites. They are called the Stress Busters. They're up after the news and the weather, and we're going to kick off this morning with Gloria Estefan and the Mamas and Papas. Nation Easy
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10: Top stories this hour. We now know those convicted of the most serious sex offences and child groomers won't be part of an upcoming prisoner release scheme to ease overcrowding in jails in England and Wales. The Prime Minister says he would like to go further but can't risk the collapse of the prison system. Here's political correspondent Lucy McDade.
11: There will be victims furious with this because their perpetrators will still be eligible for early release. So the first batch of releases will be delayed until October. The Prime Minister says this will give probation officers longer to prepare. It will give victims more time to be notified.
10: There's a warning patients at risk of developing breast cancer in England aren't being identified because of gaps in criteria given to GPs. New research suggests current guidelines on who should be referred for specialist care miss up to 95% of patients under 50 who go on to develop the disease. It's exam results day in Scotland. Pupils will be getting their grades for nationals, highers, advanced highers and skills for work awards. And Celtic are off to a winning start in the Scottish Prem, beating Dundee 1-0 at Parkhead.
12: Now for the news across the South Coast. A man's become the 34th person charged following protests over the murder of Henry Novak in Southampton. 12 police officers were injured when violence broke out in June. 46-year-old Peter Black of Waterhouse Lane was charged with violent disorder and will be sentenced later this month. Bus passengers across Hampshire are set to benefit from almost £2 million of investment. Around 100 bus stops will receive new real-time information screens in towns including Winchester, Havant and Petersfield. Plans to turn Portsmouth's former Royal Marines Museum into a luxury hotel have been delayed. The City Council says it's still waiting for approval from Secretary of State for Defence before it can formally grant planning permission for the Eastleigh redevelopment. And an outdoor gym in Winchester remained closed because because of safety concerns. Allegra's gym at Bar End has been shut since April. The council says it's working to continue to resolve issues with the ground surface before it can safely reopen.
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12: Mostly dry but humid with plenty of sunshine, but turning hazy this afternoon with highs of 28 Celsius. That's the latest. I'm Caroline Verdon.
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0: Yes, the Stress Busters are lined up and ready to go. I've got the Beach Boys on the way, Alita Adams, Lisa Stansfield, and up first, it's the Mamas and Papas and Gloria Estefan.

Elton John and the immense Candle in the Wind, one of your stress busters here at Nation Easy. It's Kate Weston here with an hour of super relaxing favourites. This is the time when you need to put the kettle on. It is also the time when you need to embrace today's special day. Yes, because today, Tuesday, the 4th of August, is National Chocolate Chip Cookie Day. Yes, I know. I know, just go into that biscuit tin. You're bound to have one in there somewhere. I've got Alita Adams on the way. After All Woman. Oh, she started already. This is Lisa Stansfield on Nation Easy Radio. He's

0: One of my favourite songs of all times, Alita Adams and Get Here, one of your stress busters at Nation Easy Radio. Every song is chilled. Every song is going to put you in a really nice, relaxed mood as you head into Tuesday. I've got Dusty Springfield on the way, son of a preacher man, nobody knows, from the Tony Rich Project. And up next, the sound of summer is Kokomo from the Beach Boys on Nation Easy.
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0: he wants to send a pigeon, doesn't he? The Bee Gees, I've got to get a message to you, one of your stress busters here at Nation Easy. The relaxing favourites continue very soon with Maroon 5. Now, if you're hoping to, well, make the pennies stretch just a little bit more across the summer, and it does get expensive, particularly when you have young people at home, you might want to check out Summer of Tickets. We did it last year. We're doing it again this year. We are bringing you lots of exciting things to do and places to see right here in the South. Thanks to Whitelink, we are giving free ferry crossings to everyone on the mainland who wins tickets to an attraction on the island and vice versa. Please don't make me say it the other way around. It gets very complicated. We have your chance to win with Marwell Zoo, Steamship Shield Hall, Sir Harold Hillier Gardens, Bewley Motor Museum, Winchester Science Centre. 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

0: Bless me. Sixpence None the Richer brings the Stress Busters to a close this Tuesday morning. That's almost it from me. But the wonderful music here at Nation Easy continues right the way through the day. We've got Andy Jackson up after the news and the weather at 10 o'clock, taking you through the afternoon and on into tea time. It's Stuart McGinley. Tim Allen is here in the evening from 7 and taking you to bed, so to speak, is Duncan Fox. He's here from 10 p.m. I'm back in the hot seat, the very hot seat, from 6 tomorrow morning. Have a lovely rest of Tuesday and I'll see you soon. Take care. Ta-ta.
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12: Top stories this hour. Prisoners convicted of the most serious sex offences, child abusers and groomers won't be part of an upcoming prisoner release scheme to ease overcrowding in jails across England and Wales. The Prime Minister said he would like to go further but can't risk the collapse of the prison system. Andy Burnham insists those who are let out will face tighter supervision. Here's Justice Secretary Alex Norris.
13: We're having to make significant changes that do have real impacts on people's lives. And if we don't, you know, the consequences were we not to make these changes, and we would run out of prison places in this October or November.
12: Researchers are warning the criteria for screening women under the age of 50 for breast cancer is too narrow. They say it misses up to 95% of those at higher risk of developing the disease. The current guidelines focus only on inherited genes and not on lifestyle. It is exam results day across Scotland as students get their National 5 Higher and Advanced Higher grades this morning, and Celtic have made a winning start to their Scottish Premiership title defence by beating Dundee 1-0.
14: Now for the news across the South Coast. A man's become the 34th person charged following protests over the murder of Henry Novak in Southampton. 12 police officers were injured when violence broke out in June. 46-year-old Peter Black of Waterhouse Lane was charged with violent disorder and will be sentenced later this month. Bus passengers across Hampshire are set to benefit from almost £2 million of investment. Around 100 bus stops will receive new real-time information screens in towns including Winchester, Havant and Petersfield. Plans to turn Portsmouth's former Royal Marines Museum into a luxury hotel have been delayed. The City Council says it's still waiting for approval from Secretary of State for Defence before it can formally grant planning permission for the Eastney redevelopment. And an outdoor gym in Winchester remained closed because of safety concerns. Allegra's gym at Bar End has been shut since April. The council says it's working to continue to resolve issues with the ground surface before it can safely reopen.
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14: Mostly dry but humid with plenty of sunshine, but turning hazy this afternoon with highs of 28 Celsius. That's the latest. I'm Caroline Verdon.
11: Thank you very much. Good morning to you. This is Andy Jackson here at Nation Easy Radio. First of today's Brain Busters coming up in half an hour. It'll be a music one. And relaxing favourites coming up like this.

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Danny Wilson, Mary's Prayer on Nation Easy Radio. Relaxing favourites continue in a couple of moments with more from Al Green and Adele. And the first of today's questions on the all-day Easy Brain Buster for you now. Which group was Harry Styles a member of before going solo? Choose between One Direction, 5 Seconds of Summer and The Wanted. The answer coming up after this. It's Adele and Chasing Pavements on Nation Easy.

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0: Tired of Being Alone from Al Green on Nation Easy Radio, with another relaxing favourite from REM on the way in a moment. And the answer to our first all-day Easy Brainbuster question of the day: which group was Harry Styles a member of before going solo? Your choices were One Direction, 5 Seconds of Summer, or The Wanted. And of course it was One Direction. Well done if that was your answer too.
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13: Top stories this hour. A survivor of a grooming gang says it feels like victory to know that offenders jailed for the most serious sex offences and grooming aren't going to be released early under a plan to ease prison overcrowding in England and Wales. The Prime Minister said he'd like to do more to stop other criminals from leaving prison early under the scheme, but can't risk the collapse of the prison system. Researchers are warning the criteria for screening women under the age of 50 for breast cancer is too narrow and misses up to 95% of those at a higher risk of developing the disease. The current guidelines focus only on inherited genes and not on lifestyle. And Scotland's exam results have improved across the board this year. Pass rates are up for national fives, highers and advanced highers. Natalie has managed to get what she needs to study at the University of Glasgow.
14: I've been out of education for like 20 years or something like that, so it was quite intense, like learning how to do essays and things like that again. But yeah, it's been really good. And then going into uni, it'll be another 4 years.
15: Now for the news across the South. A Totten man who admitted leaving animal carcasses and occult symbols at churches across Hampshire has been ordered to be detained indefinitely in hospital. 48-year-old Benjamin Lewis pleaded guilty to stealing lambs and religiously aggravated harassment. A judge says he's likely to remain in hospital for a significant period. A public consultation opens today on Southern Water's plans for possible extra drought restrictions. The company says they could limit some non-essential business water use, such as commercial vehicle washing, if dry weather continues. It says public swimming pools would be exempt. A luxury hotel planned for Portsmouth's former Royal Marines Museum has been held up by government approval. Portsmouth City Council says the Ministry of Defence-owned site requires sign-off from defence officials before planning permission can be finalised. And people hoping to use an outdoor gym in Winchester will have to wait a little longer. The outdoor facility at Bar End remains closed while the City Council works to fix safety concerns. There's still no date for it to reopen.
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17: Lots of hazy sunshine this afternoon. Feeling hot and humid with a chance of an isolated shower and highs of 28. That's the latest. I'm Caroline Verdon.
0: Hello, it's Andy Jackson here with our film and TV question coming up on the All Day Easy Brain Buster in about half an hour, and relaxing favourites on the way too, from

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0: Nation Easy Radio. Relaxing favourites all day. And I look at some of the more of the events happening around the South over the next few days. On Thursday the 13th of August, Mike Osmond's Jethro, Whatever Happened to Denzel Penberthy, continues its summer run at Bournemouth Pavilion. This affectionate tribute to the late great Cornish comedian Jethro is presented by Mike Osmond, and it runs through until September.
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Fool Believes on Nation Easy Radio with relaxing favourites all day. And it's time for our next all-day easy brainbuster question. Film and TV this time round. Which sitcom was set in a holiday camp and featured Gladstone, Spike and Peggy? Your choices are Heidi High, Oh Dr. Beeching or You Rang Me Lord? We'll do the answer after the Lotus Eaters and the first picture of you. It's another relaxing favourite from Nation Easy Radio.

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0: Sam Smith. Stay with me on Nation Easy Radio with Heart and Alone coming up in a couple of moments after we reveal the answer to our all-day Easy Brain Buster question on film and TV. And I asked which sitcom was set in a holiday camp and featured Gladstone, Spike and Peggy, Heidi High, Oh Dr. Beeching or Yerang Milord? And the answer, of course, was Heidi High. Another easy one. See if the next one's going to be so easy in an hour's time.
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7: Top stories this hour. A former safeguarding minister wants to see domestic violence perpetrators added to the list of prisoners banned from the early release scheme. The Prime Minister's already confirmed those convicted of grooming, child sex abuse or rape won't be eligible under the plans to ease prison overcrowding in England and Wales. Jess Phillips says when domestic abusers reoffend, it's often with the same victim.
8: It's different to fraudsters getting out. There is a really specific violence against women and girls issue. It's not their responsibility to worry about the numbers or failures of politicians for decades before. It is only their responsibility to feel safe and feel part of the system.
7: Suspected human remains have been found close to a motorway in Greater Manchester. A stretch of the M67 through Tameside remains closed this lunchtime. Oil giant BP has seen its takings more than double again due to the impact of the Iran war. Company profits have hit £4.2 billion. And Scotland's exam results have improved across the board this year. Pass rates are up for National Fives, Highers and Advanced Highers.
9: Now for the news across the South. A Totten man who admitted leaving animal carcasses and occult symbols at churches across Hampshire has been ordered to be detained indefinitely in hospital. 48-year-old Benjamin Lewis pleaded guilty to stealing lambs and religiously aggravated harassment. A judge says he's likely to remain in hospital for a significant period. A public consultation opens today on Southern Water's plans for possible extra drought restrictions. The company says they could limit some non-essential business water use, such as commercial vehicle washing, if dry weather continues. It says public swimming pools would be exempt. A luxury hotel planned for Portsmouth's former Royal Marines Museum has been held up by government approval. Portsmouth City Council says the Ministry of Defence-owned site requires sign-off from defence officials before planning permission can be finalised. And people hoping to use an outdoor gym in Winchester will have to wait a little longer. The outdoor facility at Bar End remains closed while the City Council works to fix safety concerns. There's still no date for it to reopen.
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9: Lots of hazy sunshine this afternoon. Feeling hot and humid with a chance of an isolated shower and highs of 28. That's the latest. I'm Caroline Verdon.
0: Hello, good afternoon to you. This is Andy Jackson here at Nation Easy Radio. Sporting category on the all-day Easy Brain Buster coming up in half an hour. And Kiki D and Wet

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0: Thank you for choosing us. 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

Woman from John Lennon from Nation Easy Radio. Relaxing favourites all day and the all-day Easy Brainbuster question on sport for you now. Which British gymnast won the pommel horse bronze at the 2012 London Olympics? Was it Louis Smith, Christian Thomas or Max Whitlock winning the pommel horse bronze in London in the 2012 Olympics? Cast your mind back, have a little think. We'll do the answer after this. There's music from ABBA. After Faith Hill, There You'll Be. Nation Easy.

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0: Chiquitita from ABBA on Nation Easy Radio, the home of Kate Weston at breakfast and relaxing favourites all day like Go West and the King of Wishful Thinking coming up in a moment. First though, let's do the answer to our sport question on the All Day Easy Brain Buster. Which British gymnast won the pommel horse bronze at the 2012 London Olympics? Louis Smith, Christian Thomas or Max Whitlock? And it was Louis Smith, the correct answer.
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7: The top stories this hour. Victims are welcoming new plans to keep prisoners convicted of sexual abuse and grooming in jail. Sir Keir Starmer has previously announced some of the most serious offenders would be let out earlier to free up space in prisons in England and Wales. But two of PC Andrew Harper's killers will still be released early, leading to an angry reaction from the Police Federation's chief for the Thames Valley Force. NHS staff say they've experienced a notable rise in racism from patients over the last 18 months. Some say patients have refused to be treated by people who aren't white. Breast cancer screening is missing 95% of women under 50 who are at risk because the current criteria is too narrow. Researchers are warning the current guidelines focus only on inherited genes and not on lifestyle. And a second runway is opening at Gatwick. The government's won a legal challenge at the High Court, meaning the expansion project can go ahead.
8: Now for the news across the South. A Totten man who admitted leaving animal carcasses and occult symbols at churches across Hampshire has been ordered to be detained indefinitely in hospital. 48-year-old Benjamin Lewis pleaded guilty to stealing lambs and religiously aggravated harassment. A judge says he's likely to remain in hospital for a significant period. A public consultation opens today on Southern Water's plans for possible extra drought restrictions. The company says they could limit some non-essential business water use, such as commercial vehicle washing, if dry weather continues. It says public swimming pools would be exempt. A luxury hotel planned for Portsmouth's former Royal Marines Museum has been held up by government approval. Portsmouth City Council says the Ministry of Defence-owned site requires sign-off from defence officials before planning permission can be finalised. And people hoping to use an outdoor gym in Winchester will have to wait a little longer. The outdoor facility at Bar End remains closed while the City Council works to fix safety concerns. There's still no date for it to reopen.
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8: Lots of hazy sunshine this afternoon. Feeling hot and humid with a chance of an isolated shower and highs of 28. That's the latest. I'm Caroline Verdon.
0: Hello, good afternoon. It's Andy Jackson here with the next All Day Easy Brain Buster coming up in half an hour on general knowledge this time.
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and See Me, Make Me Smile from Nation Easy Radio. James Morrison and Styx on the way in a moment. And our next question on the all-day Easy Brain Buster. It's a general knowledge one. What is the world's largest peninsula? Is it the Arabian Peninsula, the Indian subcontinent, or the Iberian Peninsula? Choose between Arabian, Indian and Iberian. And the answer comes up after this. Styx and Babe. It's another relaxing favourite from Nation Easy Radio.

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0: James Morrison's Wonderful World from Nation Easy Radio. With the answer to our general knowledge question on the all-day Easy Brain Buster, I asked, what is the world's largest peninsula? Your choices were Arabian, Indian or Iberian. And the answer was the Arabian Peninsula. Nation
1: 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And this is the sound of its minty bubbles. Conjuring melt in your mouth. 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
7: The top stories this hour. Jess Phillips is calling for inmates convicted of domestic violence to also be banned from the prison early release scheme in England and Wales. The former safeguarding minister says when those criminals reoffend, it's almost always with the same victim. Andy Burnham's confirmed those serving time for rape or child abuse won't be eligible for the scheme. French authorities say 157 people have been rescued after a boat carrying migrants caught fire in the English Channel this morning. British Border Force vessels, the RNLI, French boats and a French Navy helicopter were deployed to the scene. There's a warning. Patients at risk of developing breast cancer in England aren't being identified because of gaps in criteria given to GPs. New research suggests current guidelines on who should be referred for specialist care miss up to 95% of patients under the age of 50 who go on to develop the disease. And after days of record-breaking temperatures, rain is finally on the way for some parts of the UK. Some amber heat health alerts are still in place until tomorrow.
8: Now for the news across the South. A Totten man who admitted leaving animal carcasses and occult symbols at churches across Hampshire has been ordered to be detained indefinitely in hospital. 48-year-old Benjamin Lewis pleaded guilty to stealing lambs and religiously aggravated harassment. A judge says he's likely to remain in hospital for a significant period. A public consultation opens today on Southern Water's plans for possible extra drought restrictions. The company says they could limit some non-essential business water use, such as commercial vehicle washing, if dry weather continues. It says public swimming pools would be exempt. A luxury hotel planned for Portsmouth's former Royal Marines Museum has been held up by government approval. Portsmouth City Council says the Ministry of Defence-owned site requires sign-off from defence officials before planning permission can be finalised. And people hoping to use an outdoor gym in Winchester will have to wait a little longer. The outdoor facility at Bar End remains closed while the City Council works to fix safety concerns. There's still no date for it to reopen.
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8: Lots of hazy sunshine this afternoon. Feeling hot and humid with a chance of an isolated shower and highs of 28. That's the latest. I'm Caroline Verdon.
10: 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It's on the way in half an hour. And there's music too from the Kinks.
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0: Vacation Easy Radio with relaxing favourites all day and a look at some of the things happening across the South over the next days and weeks, including Ben Portsmouth presenting This Is Elvis on Friday the 14th of August. So at the Bournemouth Pavilion, with the internationally acclaimed Elvis Presley tribute performer bringing his extraordinary recreation of the King of Rock and Roll to the South Coast for an evening of an uncanny vocal brilliance and authentic showmanship. 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

Streets Russian, Forget Me Nots on Nation Easy Radio. Relaxing favourites all day. Final question of the day on the All Day Easy Brain Buster. It's the round we call the tricky one. I think this is a pretty tricky one myself as well. Where does the word muscle come from? Is it the Latin for movement, the Latin for little mouse, or the Latin for strength? The word muscle, where does it come from? The answer coming up after this. Lady Gaga and Bradley Cooper. This is Shallow from Nation Easy Radio.

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0: Eagles, Tequila Sunrise on Nation Easy Radio. Relaxing favourites all day. It's Andy Jackson with you. And the answer to the tricky one question on the All Day Easy Brain Buster, final one of the day. From which Latin word does our word muscle come from? Was it the Latin for movement, the Latin for little mouse, or the Latin for strength? If, like me, you were guessing and went for strength, you'd have been wrong. It's the Latin for little mouse. Apparently, it's to do with the movement of muscles under the skin. They thought resembled a mouse moving under cloth.
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5: The top stories this hour. Andy Burnham insists nearly all prisoners released early in England and Wales will be tagged and subject to tougher monitoring. In a social media post, the Prime Minister's warned the public would face enormous risk if overcrowded prisons collapsed. Today's changes mean serious child sex offenders and groomers won't be eligible. Molly is angry her abuser could be let out.
6: All that fear has just come straight back. I don't think he's taken into consideration what this is actually doing to us and us as victims and how we've just not been put into any thought about it, really.
5: A 14-year-old boy has drowned at Millwall Outer Dock in East London. He entered the water yesterday and his body was recovered after a search operation last night. The English National Ballet has been hit by a cyber attack. Customer contact details were accessed, but no passwords or payment information was compromised. And Ed Sheeran has been fined for failing to insure his classic Aston Martin while it was being converted to electric power. The DVLA discovered the lapse during restoration work in December.
7: Now for the news across the South. More than 2 months after the protests over the murder of student Henry Novak in Southampton, a 46-year-old man has been charged with violent disorder. Peter Black from the city is the 34th person to be charged in connection with violence in June. He remains in custody and will be sentenced next week. Southern Water says it's doing everything possible to protect water supplies after applying for additional drought powers in Hampshire and the Isle of Wight. It says it's repaired more than 4,000 leaks this year, but warns further restrictions could be needed if dry conditions continue. More than a year after councillors backed plans for a luxury hotel at Portsmouth's former Royal Marines Museum, the project is still waiting to move forward. Portsmouth City Council says the delay is down to outstanding approval from the Defence Secretary. And Winchester City Council says safety remains its priority as an outdoor gym stays closed. Allegra's gym at Bar End has been fenced off since April because of concerns about the ground surface. Work is continuing before the site can reopen to the public.
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7: Sunny spells and cloudy skies this afternoon with highs of 25, and it stays like that for the next few days. That's the latest. I'm Brad Hardware.
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Nation Easy Radio with relaxing favourites and a gorgeous song from Madonna, Crazy for You, 13 minutes after three. She was very busy at the weekend at World Pride in Amsterdam, and her old pal Kylie also popped up as well. Coming up, I've got some more sunshine for you from Gabrielle. Plenty of sunshine around at the moment, of course, but a bit more cloud today, and temperatures will be slowly coming down. So if yesterday was unbearable for you, today it should feel slightly less hot, but to me it still feels humid.

0: Nation Easy Radio with Gabrielle and some sunshine. Stuart here then for this afternoon. Tuesday, the 4th of August it is. And I note that today is International White Wine Day. So this is where I should say, please drink responsibly in case you're enjoying a bit of wine this afternoon. Relaxing, maybe in the sunshine. Although alcohol and sunshine, well, for me anyway, never ends well. Coming up in a second, we're waiting for a star to fall.
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0: What a beautiful song. Billy Joel at Nation Easy Radio, and She's Always a Woman. I've got a great song from Tina Turner to play in just a moment from her most successful album in Europe. 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

0: Beautiful song from Westlife at Nation Easy Radio, and You Raise Me Up. Now, the summer is here, of course, in case you haven't noticed, and you have the chance to explore. At least you haven't got to worry about any rain. And we've got some top attractions across the south involved yet again in our summer of tickets. You can head out to all these places on us completely free of charge. Just pick your favourite from the list online. And if you need to cross the Solent to get to your favourite one, White Link Isle of Wight Ferries will take care of your ferry travel as well. Now, places include Marwell Zoo, great day out for the kids, also the New Forest Wildlife Park and the Winchester Science Centre. 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Coming up, if you are travelling around today for business or for leisure, we'll see how it's looking with Selena in just a couple of minutes.
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5: Good afternoon. Heading into Southampton, Bassett Avenue remains closed for major waterwork. It is slow around the Chilworth roundabouts as a result. Also Southampton, St Denis Road, it's congested both ways. Very slow heading inbound on Onslow Road. On to the A334, we've still got waterwork on Kitnox Hill in Curdridge, causing a few delays there. On to the island, Apps Heath to Lake, looking busy. Into Portsmouth, Kingston Road, the roadworks there causing some short delays, as are the lights on the A3 London Road in Waterlooville.
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0: took a while, but finally that was a big hit for Beverly Craven. Beautiful, isn't it? Promise me at Nation Easy Radio. Well, I can guarantee another hour of relaxing favourites coming up after the latest news and weather for the South at 4. 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
2: The top stories this hour. The government's apologised to the family of PC Andrew Harper as two of his killers remain eligible for early release in October, but serious child sex offenders and groomers won't see their prison time cut. Andy Burnham says it wasn't safe to include other groups because overcrowding in prisons in England and Wales could put the public at risk. A 14-year-old boy is drowned after getting into difficulty in the River Thames in East London. He was pulled out of the Millwall outer dock after a near four-hour search last night. It's thought fires are being started deliberately on a mountain in the Rhondda Valley in South Wales, where a blaze has been burning since Saturday. Police are investigating as efforts continue to contain and extinguish the wildfire in Ferndale. The fire is still being treated as a major incident. And the first Star Wars film is being dubbed into Welsh. A New Hope will air on S4C on Christmas Day ahead of the movie's 50th anniversary next year.
3: Now for the news across the South. More than 2 months after the protests over the murder of student Henry Novak in Southampton, a 46-year-old man has been charged with violent disorder. Peter Black from the city is the 34th person to be charged in connection with violence in June. He remains in custody and will be sentenced next week. Southern Water says it's doing everything possible to protect water supplies after applying for additional drought powers in Hampshire and the Isle of Wight. It says it's repaired more than 4,000 leaks this year, but warns further restrictions could be needed if dry conditions continue. More than a year after councillors backed plans for a luxury hotel at Portsmouth's former Royal Marines Museum, the project is still waiting to move forward. Portsmouth City Council says the delay is down to outstanding approval from the Defence Secretary. And Winchester City Council says safety remains its priority as an outdoor gym stays closed. Allegra's gym at Bar End has been fenced off since April because of concerns about the ground surface. Work is continuing before the site can reopen to the public.
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3: Sunny spells and cloudy skies this afternoon with highs of 25, and it stays like that for the next few days. That's the latest. I'm Brad Hardware.
5: Hello, afternoon. Stuart here at Nation Easy Radio with another hour of relaxing favourites coming up, including one from the wedding playlist.

A wonderful song from Bob Seger. And we've got tonight at Nation Easy Radio. I seem to recall that Ronan Keating also recorded a version of that with Lulu. And speaking of Ronan Keating and his mates...

0: Nation Easy Radio with relaxing favourites across the South, and taken from the soundtrack of Top Gun, released 40 years ago, there's Berlin and Take My Breath Away, which I'll dedicate to my sister Debbie. That was one of her hairbrush songs that she used to love singing to very loudly in the bedroom, time and time again. I didn't mind so much, though. It's a good song. Coming up very shortly at Nation Easy Radio, no singing from me or Selena, but we will get the latest travel, and then Carly Simon, one of her finest, You're So Vain, play shortly.
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13: Very busy around the Chilworth roundabout with traffic diverting away from the inbound Bassett Avenue. Closed there for water work. St Denis Road is slow, as is Onslow Road into the city. M271 slow both ways. Westbound M27 Portsmouth through Junction 12 is slowing. There are some short delays with the waterworks at Kitnox Hill in Curdridge, the A334.
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0: How about us? It's Champagne at Nation Easy Radio with your relaxing favourites, and there's more tonight between 6 and 7 in Stressbusters as we slow things down after another hot day. I've got Dionne Warwick walking on by in just a moment. 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

0: Huge song from the 80s at Nation Easy Radio with Phil Collins and Philip Bailey and Easy Lover. And Phil Collins' footballer son Matthew has signed for former German champions 1860 Munich. I actually had the pleasure of seeing his other son, Nick Collins, last year in Portsmouth because he was on the drums when Mike and the Mechanics were touring there, and he had Roachford on the vocals too. That was an amazing gig, a great lineup. And Nick Collins, what a talent on the drums. I wonder where he gets it from. Now, coming up very shortly, we'll see how the roads are looking across the south with Selena, and then a brilliant song from Texas, Say What You Want.
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7: Westbound M27 stays busy at Junction 12. Delays around the Chilworth roundabout. Bassett Avenue, of course, closed inbound for wards work. Extra busy on Burgess Road, St Denis Road and Onslow Road. M271 quite busy both ways as well. And also some delays with works on Kitnox Hill at Curdridge.
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12: The top stories this hour. Andy Burnham admits he wanted to go further in restricting eligibility for early release from jails in England and Wales. Serious child sex offenders and groomers won't see their prison time cut from October, but the Prime Minister says a bigger list of crimes carries an enormous risk. The accomplice in Ellie Edwards' murder outside a pub on Merseyside in 2022 could be freed a year earlier. Her dad, Tim, says it's a kick in the teeth.
13: Don't just take us as a number, because that's all this exercise is a number crunching exercise. Take into, you know, the humanity side of things.
12: NHS staff say they've experienced a notable rise in racism from patients over the last 18 months. A new poll suggests some people have refused to be treated by those who aren't white. And former FIFA president Sepp Blatter says the time is right for a woman to lead the organisation.

0: organisation as Gianni Infantino clings on to the position. He's under increased pressure, with member organisations withdrawing their support in him following his failed plan to sell stakes in the World Cup.
1: Now for the news across the South. More than 2 months after the protests over the murder of student Henry Novak in Southampton, a 46-year-old man has been charged with violent disorder. Peter Black from the city is the 34th person to be charged in connection with violence in June. He remains in custody and will be sentenced next week. Southern Water says it's doing everything possible to protect water supplies after applying for additional drought powers in Hampshire and the Isle of Wight. It says it's repaired more than 4,000 leaks this year, but warns further restrictions could be needed if dry conditions continue. More than a year after councillors backed plans for a luxury hotel at Portsmouth's former Royal Marines Museum, the project is still waiting to move forward. Portsmouth City Council says the delay is down to outstanding approval from the Defence Secretary. And Winchester City Council says safety remains its priority as an outdoor gym stays closed. Allegra's gym at Bar End has been fenced off since April because of concerns about the ground surface. Work is continuing before the site can reopen to the public.
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1: Sunny spells and cloudy skies this afternoon with highs of 25, and it stays like that for the next few days. That's the latest. 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

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Oh, we all love a breeze at the moment, don't we? Please help us to keep cool. And Bob Marley and the Wailers and One Love. Hopefully not feeling too tired today, particularly if you found it difficult to sleep last night. It just felt so muggy, didn't it? And a particular sympathy to my friend James, who didn't get, well, much sleep at all last night, not just because of the heat, but because there's a newborn in the house who didn't want to sleep last night at all. So very tired parents today. Now we continue with another summer hit from Kirsty MacColl, Nation Easy Radio.

0: a beautiful version of I Don't Want to Talk About It from Everything But the Girl at Nation Easy Radio with your relaxing favourites at Drive Time. Now we'll see how the roads are looking next with Selena, and if you do encounter a problem somewhere, as it is the holidays, a lot of traffic on the roads, you can call as long as it's safe. The travel hotline is open now, 0333 311 1050.
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15: Busy coming off the M27 both ways at Junction 8. The delays around Chilworth remain. Also A27 North Battersley. It's with the major waterwork closing Bassett Avenue inbound. Also looking slow, St Denis Road, still Burgess Road and Onslow Road. M271's busy northbound. Kitnox Hill Curdridge has waterwork causing delays. Slow at times with lights on the A3 London Road in Waterlooville.
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0: Dr. Hook, prescribing a little bit more at Nation Easy Radio. 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And one of the most unusual collaborations coming up in a second, and it worked a treat. But first... 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Congratulations to Zoe and her partner Trevor, who are our latest winners of life-changing money. And they just can't believe that they actually got the call.
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0: Adele and Rolling in the Deep at Nation Easy Radio with relaxing favourites for the south. So the weather for this evening, we are going to see some more sunshine, a bit more cloud around for today, and temperatures tonight will eventually fall away to a low of 16. I'm afraid it's going to be another muggy night to come. However, it should feel noticeably fresher for us all tomorrow with a fresh westerly breeze. Oh, can't wait for that. And it looks to stay that way as we go towards the weekend. Now, on the way in just a moment, we'll get the latest travel with Selena, and then we continue with more relaxing favourites. A brilliant song from ABBA and also George Michael, and the title track from his first solo album playing next.
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17: Very congested Charles Ford Templars Way at the moment. Is very slow from Castle Lane heading in towards Chestnut Avenue. Chilworth Road, the A27 queuing down to the Chilworth roundabout. Of course, Bassett Avenue is closed inbound for the major waterwork there. Is busy on St Denis Road and Burgess Road as well as Onslow Road in Southampton. Northbound M271 is slowing and it's busy coming off the M27 at Junction 8.
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16: The top stories this hour. The Prime Minister says the planned early release of prisoners will go ahead in October, but with some changes. People jailed for serious child sex offences and grooming will be excluded. The widow of an officer killed in the line of duty has called it a betrayal after learning two of her husband's killers remain eligible. A man in his 70s has died after a large fire broke out in fields in Gloucestershire. Crews were called to Chipping Camden yesterday with 13 fire engines at the scene at its height. Meanwhile, 70 officers in London have been dealing with another grass fire in Woolwich, which has destroyed shrubland the equivalent size of 7 football pitches. New analysis suggests the criteria given to GPs to refer women at risk of breast cancer miss nearly all under-50s who go on to develop the disease within a decade. And Bono's among those paying tribute to Oscar-winning musician Glenn Hansard at his funeral in Dublin. The frontman of Irish band The Frames was killed at the age of 56 in a motorcycle crash last week.
17: Now for the news across the South. More than 2 months after the protests over the murder of student Henry Novak in Southampton, a 46-year-old man has been charged with violent disorder. Peter Black from the city is the 34th person to be charged in connection with violence in June. He remains in custody and will be sentenced next week. Southern Water says it's doing everything possible to protect water supplies after applying for additional drought powers in Hampshire and the Isle of Wight. It says it's repaired more than 4,000 leaks this year, but warns further restrictions could be needed if dry conditions continue. More than a year after councillors backed plans for a luxury hotel at Portsmouth's former Royal Marines Museum, the project is still

0: Waiting to move forward, Portsmouth City Council says the delay is down to outstanding approval from the Defence Secretary. And Winchester City Council says safety remains its priority as an outdoor gym stays closed. Allegra's gym at Bar End has been fenced off since April because of concerns about the ground surface. Work is continuing before the site can reopen to the public.
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0: Sunny spells and cloudy skies this afternoon with highs of 25, and it stays like that for the next few days. That's the latest. I'm Brad Hardware.
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3: 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Then relax with us and Mariah Carey and Paul Young to get us underway.

Mariah Carey, Anytime You Need a Friend, taken from her Music Box album. It is Nation Easy Radio and Stress Busters with me, Stuart McGinley, an hour of relaxing favourites all the way through to 7 o'clock tonight. I've got the debut hit for Tasmin Archer to play very soon, pretty much her only hit actually. Shame she was a great talent as well, but first of all, Bread and Make It With You at 11 minutes after six.

0: Tasmin Archer at Nation Easy Radio all across the South with relaxing favourites. And we have more weekends, 10 o'clock through till midnight, Saturday and Sunday. Gary Parker is here with his Chill Out Masterclass, where you can enjoy 2 hours of relaxing tunes and a few surprises in there as well. I promise you, you will love it. And you can listen anytime at your leisure on the Nation Player. Coming up in just a second, Selena will be here with the latest travel. And then it's the signature song as a solo artist for a certain Robbie Williams. Nation Easy
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5: Busy onto the Chilworth roundabouts with the closure inbound of Bassett Avenue. St Denis Road stays busy in Southampton, as does Onslow Road inbound. Also still looking slow around Junction 7 of the M27 around Hedge End. And the A27 is busy eastbound to the works at Havant.
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0: 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There's also Facebook. 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Travel Time next with Selena for the final time tonight, and then Stress Busters continues with Julian Lennon and a song with a conscience.
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7: Traffic remains busy around the Chilworth roundabout because of the inbound closure of Bassett Avenue. St Denis Road stays busy both ways with inbound slow-moving traffic on Onslow Road. Not looking too bad at all through Havant on the A27 now. A3090 remains closed for works at Hursley.
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It was the first of their trio of Christmas number ones, Spice Girls and Two Become One, at Nation Easy Radio. And that Stress Buster's done and dusted for this tea time. More tomorrow between 6 and 7. And again tomorrow morning with Kate Weston between 9 and 10. And don't forget, Duncan Barks is back tonight at 10 o'clock. Whatever you're doing, stick with us here at Nation Easy Radio. Tim Allen is coming up after the latest news and weather headlines at 7. And I'll be over on Nation Radio South in just over an hour with another great artist in the Album Hall of Fame. It's Duran Duran. We're going all new.

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9: The top stories this hour. The Justice Secretary says previous government's failures to build enough prison places have left victims carrying the can through early releases. Most inmates will spend less time in jails in England and Wales from October, though those convicted of serious child sex offences are excluded. Those freed will be electronically tagged and placed under enhanced monitoring. Chief Inspector of Probation Martin Jones reckons the government's given just enough of a heads up.
10: But they do need to ensure that the probation service has the resources for the long term to cope with a significant movement of cases from custody into the community. And whilst a huge amount of attention has been placed on our prison service, I would say that the probation service is under equal pressure.
9: A 14-year-old boy's died after getting into difficulty in the River Thames in East London. He was pulled out of the Millwall outer dock last night. And Manchester United say they accept they caused distress with their ticket-touting investigation. A number of loyal fans had accounts frozen and were threatened with having season tickets confiscated without knowing why. United say they underestimated how many supporters shared accounts details.
11: Now for the news across the South. More than 2 months after the protests over the murder of student Henry Novak in Southampton, a 46-year-old man has been charged with violent disorder. Peter Black from the city is the 34th person to be charged in connection with violence in June. He remains in custody and will be sentenced next week. Southern Water says it's doing everything possible to protect water supplies after applying for additional drought powers in Hampshire and the Isle of Wight. It says it's repaired more than 4,000 leaks this year, but warns further restrictions could be needed if dry conditions continue. More than a year after councillors backed plans for a luxury hotel at Portsmouth's former Royal Marines Museum, the project is still waiting to move forward. Portsmouth City Council says the delay is down to outstanding approval from the Defence Secretary. And Winchester City Council says safety remains its priority as an outdoor gym stays closed. Allegra's gym at Bar End has been fenced off since April because of concerns about the ground surface. Work is continuing before the site can reopen to the public.
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11: Sunny spells and cloudy skies this afternoon with highs of 25, and it stays like that for the next few days. That's the latest. I'm Brad Hardware.
1: Thank you, Stuart. Thank you, news team. Here comes the evening show for Tuesday here at

Kiss on my list from Nation, the Easy Radio relaxing favourites. Across the South, Tim Allen here on this Tuesday evening. If you'd like to get in touch with us here at the radio station, WhatsApp is the best way. 07740 938 500. 07740 938 500. 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This is Stuck in the Middle with you on Nation Easy Radio.

0: Prince, Diamonds and Pearls here at Nation Easy Radio. Tim Allen here. Now, is it just me that does this? I bought myself an ice cream today, and this has almost happened so many times. I went to buy the ice cream, and I realised at the last minute it was actually dog ice cream. Yes, it all looks the same, doesn't it? It's going to happen one day. I'm going to eat dog ice cream by accident. Oh, I might start barking or something. Coming up next on the show, a great tune from Yazoo here at Nation Easy Radio.
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0: Lionel Richie and Stuck on You here at Nation Easy Radio across the South. A couple of hellos to do here. First of all, hello to Karen, who is in Ashley Heath, who apparently is making a curry from scratch. Very nice indeed. And also hi to Terry, who is just up the road from here in Curdridge. Yes, Curdridge, Curbridge and Burridge, all very close together. Must be a nightmare being a postman. Coming up next on the show, fantastic tune from Roberta Flack and Donny Hathaway.
1: I'd never met anyone like him. We'd drive around Rome on his Vespa. And he'd read me poetry from the old steps. And that's when I knew I was in love.
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1: 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We met the following year.
2: Grand!
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0: Elton John here at Nation Easy Radio. Tim Allen on the evening show. Stick around for more fantastic tunes on the way in 2 seconds. Couple of hellos to do here. Hello, Margaret, who is in Hillhead. Lovely Hillhead with those lovely views across to the Isle of Wight. Hi to you. Also hi to Patricia, who is in Ferndown. Lovely Ferndown in Dorset. Nice to have you tuned in as well. Right, stick around on the way next for you. I've got a fantastic tune from Cyndi Lauper here at Nation Easy Radio.
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Andy from Barry Manilow here at Nation Easy Radio here in the south, down to 14 degrees tonight. As for tomorrow, that's going to be a lovely day once again across the south.

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Beautiful stuff. Bette Midler, The Wind Beneath My Wings here at Nation Easy Radio on this Tuesday evening. Tim Allen till 10, then it's Duncan Barks with the Stress Busters. Now Johnny Nash.

0: UB40, Robert Palmer, I'll Be Your Baby Tonight here at Nation Easy Radio. Got a fantastic breakfast show, which no doubt you've heard, Monday to Friday, 6 till 10, with Kate Weston, a cheerful way to start your day with all your local news and information, and of course the most up-to-date travel service with Selena Ross. Nobody knows the roads quite like Selena Ross. She really should go on Mastermind. It would be a specialist subject. Coming up next on the show, great tune from Kate Bush here at Nation Easy Radio.
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0: Madness, of course, here at Nation Easy Radio. Welcome along, Tim Allen here. Actually, I say welcome along. I'm about to go now. Back tomorrow, though, same time, 7 till 10. But do stick around for Duncan Barks up next at 10 with 2 hours of Stress Busters to enjoy after 10 here at Nation Easy Radio.
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2: Thank you, Tim, for the last 3 hours, and hello from me, Duncan Barks. 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

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Before The Carpenters, you heard The Pretenders, I Go to Sleep. And it was Jennifer Rush from the 1980s, a big number one from her, getting Stress Busters up and running tonight. You heard The Power of Love. This is Duncan. If your day has been a little bit rough and ready, the power of stress-busting songs between now and midnight to sort you out with Roxy Music lined up. But first, to David Gray at Nation Easy Radio.

0: very cool Roxy music here on Nation Easy Radio. That is Avalon. This is Duncan. I'm here through until midnight with glorious stress-busting songs and a couple of nightcap song selections between now and then. In the next hour, we go off to Weymouth for Kate's choice of tune. But in around 10 minutes' time, it's the selection of Abby in Winchester. We'll get her song on the air after Aerosmith and a glorious 1960s classic from Dusty Springfield.
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Such an emotive song. Nation Easy Radio plays Dusty Springfield and Going Back. A lot of people put Dusty Springfield into the category of a 1960s pop singer. I say she's a 1960s soul singer. And of course, she did have hits in the 1980s as well, working alongside the Pet Shop Boys. Love a bit of Dusty. Before Dusty, Aerosmith, I Don't Want to Miss a Thing. Let's get this hour's Nightcap song selection sorted out. Winchester's the place tonight for Abby's selection on the Nightcap. She got in contact last week on WhatsApp. The WhatsApp number is 07740 938 500. If you would like to do the same, I have to say, Abby in Winchester, you have immense musical choice. Thank you for selecting your Nightcap, a song by the mighty Neil Young here at Nation Easy Radio.

0: It's one of those songs that just helps you drift away. Albatross by Fleetwood Mac here at Nation Easy Radio. Before Fleetwood Mac, Neil Young and Harvest Moon, chosen by Abby in Winchester. That was her Nightcap song selection. 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

0: There's a lady who was wowing people at the Pool Harbour Festival on Saturday evening. I think she was on stage at around 6 o'clock. The fantastic Heather Small, and that is Proud, here at Nation Easy Radio on FM, DAB, on smart speaker, and of course on the Nation Player app. I'm Duncan Barks, and we are stress busting together through until midnight. 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

Nation Easy Radio, late Tuesday night across the South, and what a bit of pure class from Louis Armstrong. We have All the Time in the World, a song that featured in the 1969 007 film On Her Majesty's Secret Service. Before Mr. Armstrong, we had Mr. Young, that'll be Will Young, and Evergreen, and it was Heaven from Bryan Adams that started off this hour of Stress Busters on this Tuesday night. That Bryan Adams track came from a great 1980s album called Reckless. Maybe you had it. I had it on cassette. It had so many good Bryan Adams songs on there. Summer of 69, Run to You, and the track I played. And if you do like your 80s songs, we have a dedicated 1980s radio station called Nation 80s that you can listen to on DAB, digital radio, right across the South. Find it on your smart speaker as well, and also on the Nation Player app. In a few moments' time, a song from Simply Red that really kicked off their many decades of chart success. But first, something rather special. I think this is lovely. This is Art Garfunkel, Nation Easy Radio.

0: Nation Easy Radio was Simply Red and one of the big tracks from their debut album called Picture Book, Holding Back the Years. The other big track on that album that really started off their chart dominance for a number of years was Money's Too Tight to Mention. You heard it here on Stressbusters here at Nation Easy Radio. This is Duncan Barks. This hour's Nightcap song selection is the choice of Kate in Weymouth. We'll get Kate's choice of tune sorted out after music from Paula Abdul and a lovely song from Elton John next.
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3: You know that feeling when you're out, something cool happens and you just have to capture it. The new Samsung Galaxy Z Fold 8 gets it. 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Unfold it for a massive cinematic screen. Close it for perfect reels on the go. No cropping, no missing bits. Just content exactly as it was meant to be seen. Pre-order the new Samsung Galaxy Z Fold 8 on EE for only £54 per month. 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

Nation Easy Radio, home of relaxing favourites and the home of Kate Weston at breakfast. Kate back here tomorrow morning at 6 o'clock to start your day with relaxing favourites and, of course, the most up-to-date travel service across the South, courtesy of Selena Ross. There goes Paula Abdul, Rush Rush. You also heard Elton John and Sacrifice. Time for this hour's Nightcap song selection. A Nightcap is your ultimate relaxing favourite that you'd like played one Monday, Tuesday, Wednesday or Thursday night around 10:30 or 11:30, and you let me know all about it by sending me a WhatsApp to the following number, 07740 938 500. I love this song, Kate. Kate in Weymouth. Anything with a nautical theme is good in my book. Kate choosing Christopher Cross and Sailing for her Nightcap here at Nation Easy Radio.

0: very emotive song. Eric Clapton, Tears in Heaven here on Nation Easy Radio. Before Eric Clapton, it was Christopher Cross and Sailing. This hour's Nightcap song selection chosen by Kate in Weymouth. Thank you for that, Kate. I'm Duncan Barks. We are stress busting through until midnight. Up next, well, it's a spot of Dirty Dancing.
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0: Kenny, Together We Are Beautiful, wrapping up tonight's Stressbusters here at Nation Easy Radio. I've been Duncan Barks. Thank you for hanging around over the last couple of hours. I really hope you've enjoyed our seriously relaxing favourites. We will do it all over again tomorrow night, Wednesday night across the South. Have a safe night, whatever you do, and a reminder, Kate Weston here in the morning to wake you up from 6 o'clock. Have a safe night. Nation Easy
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